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So you just want to roll your windows down. Feel the breeze in your hair as you kick off for Memorial Day weekend. Well, it may be a slow breeze because we've got almost 40 million Americans that are doing a little travel vacation. So let's just say the traffic may be thick. So prepare yourselves. All right. Especially tomorrow between 11 and 8 p.m. They're saying that's the peak times. And of course, Monday afternoon.

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0: 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Well, Pringles and Milwaukee's own Miller Lite, they're bringing back the cheeseburger and beer-braised steak-flavored chips. I wasn't sure if they were going to do that, but I'm happy they are. If you haven't had the steak chips, they're kind of like this char-grilled flavor. There's some black pepper, and then, of course, you get the hop, the malted taste of the Miller Lite. It's actually really good. Or at least, you know, the folks in Milwaukee are like two thumbs up. I don't know about where everyone else, but we're here, we love it.
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0: It's B97.3, Milwaukee's Feel Good Station. It's Christina. So we're talking about the most epic yard or garage sale find. 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Hey.
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Northbound 35th Street Viaduct, they'll be closed for work and other locations after.

0: 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Trevor won $1,000 earlier. Congratulations. What are you spending your money on?
1: You know what? 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
0: Oh, nice.
1: The flight is just over $1,000. So maybe I'll go ahead and book the flight with the
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0: 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Bon Jovi coming up and Taylor Swift. Whitney is next after Alex Warren.
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B97.3, Milwaukee's Feel Good Station. So it's the 10th year anniversary of Prince's passing. So, of course, in Minneapolis, they're doing an event, a huge citywide celebration for Prince. I mean, it's like 5 days long. They're doing concerts and movie screenings and, you know, all the things, panels, performances. It's going to be an incredible 5 days. So if you're a huge Prince fan, you might want to roll out.

0: 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It's Christina. So let's talk all about your favorite yard or garage sale find, because on Memorial Day weekend, a garage sale. Ooh, I love it. What was yours?
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0: Yeah.
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Did you hear future Hall of Famer and former Packers great Aaron Rodgers just announced yesterday and the upcoming NFL season will be his last? He gave us some great years.

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Oh, you know I love a Memorial Day weekend. But if you are unable to, you know, take a three-day weekend, you're an essential worker, retailer, nurse, delivery driver, we thank

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Even though it's a fictional place, I want to go to Kokomo. $1,000 could get you to somewhere like Kokomo. A little after 8 o'clock, your first chance to win. Happy Friday. 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Good morning.

this weekend. Conkle Park in Greenfield. They got the carnival rides and the games. They got the car show. Festival season is here. They have that beach ball throwing on the cake pan game where you can bet on the color, too. I love that festival game.

This was the kind of week where you were looking at your phone obsessively, wondering what the weather was going to be like. It was going to be cold. It was going to be rainy. Now we got sunshine today, sunshine tomorrow, and 75 and sunny on Sunday. Nice.

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1: Nearly 200 veterans were honored this week at Wisconsin Lutheran High School. 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

Kick off your weekend at American Family Field tonight. And I think this is the first time they've ever done this theme night. And if you are a fan of our radio station, you're probably going to be a big fan of this theme. Details on that coming up. B97.3, thank you for waking up to the feel good this morning. Happy Friday.

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Hey, it's Feel Good Mornings with Joe. It is fun to win money. It is even fun to give away money. 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

Lots of travel this weekend. Are you one of the people that lets people go ahead in front of you and then you get the little wave? 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The thank you wave. 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

This is it. This is the last ride for Aaron Rodgers. He confirmed yesterday, I think it was a press conference, Aaron Rodgers coming back because Mike McCarthy's there. They're reuniting.

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Your word is bills, B-I-L-L-S, bills. 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Is anything cheap? No. Bills is your word. Good luck. Like a small

Kite Festival at Veterans Park. All the flags are out. That's a place to go this weekend. Also, Conkle Park in Greenfield, the Dan Jansen Fest. That's always a good one, too, with all those rides. 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

There is another chance to win $1,000 coming up here in a few minutes after 10 o'clock, B97.3. I don't know why, but it was back in the theaters for a little while. Top Gun Maverick. Be kind of cool if they did the original Top Gun and then Top Gun Maverick stay at the theater all day, especially when it's hot outside. Nothing like being in a nice, cool

Workday today, or maybe you're like Sherry, who's on 94 right now, and it's a travel day for you. You need this. You need the best of the 80s to today. Hi, my friend. Welcome back. I'm Robin Rock. It's B97.3 and Brian.

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still, but then we'll see sunshine this afternoon, a high of 62. Did you see the forecast for next week? 70s for the weekend and 70s pretty much all next week. Yeah, it's B97.3.

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0: 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Hi, it's great to see you, my friend. I'm Robin Rock. I love that we can work together. And you know, don't get me wrong. 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

expect I'll at least walk out to the mailbox once on Monday going, oh, wow, no mail. It's a federal holiday. No mail. Post office is closed, and of course, banks closed too. Keep that in mind. 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

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Reason I ask is because it is boy band night. Shut the front door. You don't want to miss out on that. 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

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Tosa Pool at Hoyt Park. 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Sounds good to me. 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

0: 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I'm Robin Rock. $1,000 workday payday. 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

Right, where are my fellow drive-in movie lovers at? Because tonight, Milky Way Drive-In opens up in Franklin for the season. Double feature tonight, Ferris Bueller's Day Off and The Goonies. Tomorrow, Superman and Jurassic Park. Ooh, it's B97.3. It's best of the 80s to today with Roxette.

temps are going to be near 80 for Memorial Day and for Tuesday. It won't be long. We're going to be turning on that air conditioning. Let's make sure you've got money for that bill. 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

You know, I was talking to Tony Lorino not that long ago about running, and I was telling him about the Badgerland Striders and how you can jump in on their training for the Lakefront Half Marathon. By the way, in case you're wondering, June 27th is when that training starts, so it's not that far away. I love it. Love the Striders. Matthew Wilder now. It's Break My Stride on B97.3 Milwaukee's Feel Good Station.

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Thank you for listening to The Feel Good. You're thinking about the weekend. We'll be here for you all weekend. 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
0: Yeah, well, paid off for you, Mariana, and it could pay off for you next. 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

wondering, what the heck is this song all about? It's about lost dreams after World War II. The idea came when guitarist for the band actually watched a balloon float over the Berlin Wall at a Rolling Stones concert and wondered, what if it was mistaken for something dangerous? And just like that, a global hit was born. This song, this is Nina, 99 Red Balloons on Robin Rocks Gems on B97.3. 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

0: 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I mean, we've got to celebrate you. 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

Oh, super cool that the Lake County Dockhounds are turning the entire ballpark in Oconomowoc into giant inflatables. They've got 30 of them, so yeah, that'll be fun. That starts this weekend. It's B97.3. Here's Lisa Loeb.

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Something to keep in mind on the way home for Memorial Day. Menominee Falls hosting their Memorial Day parade, and that's going to mean temporary road closures. It'll be on Main Street and down Grand Avenue, 9 a.m. to noon. It's B97.3.

Are you really getting any work done? Thank you for listening to The Feel Good. You're thinking about the weekend. We'll be here for you all weekend. By the way, another chance to win $1,000 is coming up soon with that $1,000 workday payday on B97.3. 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
1: 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Hi, I'm Robin Rock. $1,000 workday payday. 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
1: 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Hey, you could be the next one to win another shot coming up at 3:15 with Tony Lorino. Tony is here with you next. Have a wonderful holiday weekend. I'm Robin Rock. I'll see you back here Tuesday morning at 10 on B97.3.
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of a holiday weekend we're looking for. We'll get there eventually by Sunday. Not today, not tomorrow, but we'll get there. And when we do, you know it'll be worth it. Milwaukee's Feel Good Station, the new B97.3. Thank you for listening as we get the holiday weekend started with Huntrix.

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Keeping an eye on those Ridgeland Farms Beagles and how you could get one of your own coming up.

0: The new B97.3, Milwaukee's Feel Good Station. Did someone say puppies? Yes, we said puppies. The Ridgeland Farms Beagles. A couple more released today at Hawes in Waukesha. So if you've been watching the whole story and you want to be their forever home and you're a Beagle fan, Hawes in Waukesha, they're going to go fast. They've got their adoption hours going on as we speak. I just posted the link as well to their website. You can check our Facebook, get yourself connected, and maybe bring home a new furry friend this holiday week.
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Thank you for listening to The Feel Good. You're thinking about the weekend. We'll be here for you all weekend. By the way, another chance to win $1,000 is coming up soon with that $1,000 workday payday on B97.3. 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

0: The new B97.3, Milwaukee's feel-good station. Ooh, another weekend, another beer garden opening. That's the way we do it. I'm Tony DeReno. Humboldt Beer Garden, open on the south side as we speak. Opened up tomorrow afternoon, and I know today isn't the day, tomorrow isn't the day, but Sunday, Monday, ooh, we're keeping an eye on that for sure. Let's get out. Let's get enjoying our great Milwaukee weekend. And do it with great music, too. Dreams from the Cranberries, You Can't Hurry Love, and so much more to get us into weekend mode.
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We kick it off at 7 o'clock tomorrow night. So late.

B97.3, Milwaukee's feel-good station. I'm Tony the Reno. As a parent of almost seven-year-olds, explaining Memorial Day can be kind of difficult, right? It's not the easiest holiday to explain. But two places that may be able to help you out, give you the scoop coming up after Rod Stewart.

0: The new B97.3 Milwaukee's Feel Good Station. I'm Tony DeReno. Well, as the saying goes, freedom isn't free, but it's kind of hard to teach sometimes to your young kids on Memorial Day, right? I have twin first graders. I know it's not always the easiest, but there's two great places to do it this weekend. First, the flags, Vets Park. You have 27,000 American flags that are out there, for one for every single Wisconsinite lost the Civil War until now. And then also Dan Jansen Park going on Monday. They've got the carnival and they've got festivities and also an honorary Memorial Day tribute there as well. So if you're going to get out, going to get the kids out, let's have learn a little something this weekend about what Memorial Day is really all about as we go.
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Milwaukee's Feel Good Station, the new P97.3. I'm Tony DeReno. Oh, are we going to go tonight? Are we going to go tomorrow? Are we going to go to all the Brewer games? If you're going to add one to the agenda, maybe you want to do it for Monday. Dollar Hot Dog Day with St. Louis in town. Yeah. Cheap food. Throw a little shade at the Cardinals, division rivals. It's going to be a good day with B97.3. 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

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It's here all weekend. B97.3, Milwaukee's Feel Good Station. I'm Tony Marino. We'll get it especially on Sunday and Monday. That's when the weather finally turns in our favors. 70s, maybe 80 by Monday for the holiday. Bring it on.

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Thank you for listening to The Feel Good. You're thinking about the weekend. We'll be here for you all weekend. By the way, another chance to win $1,000 is coming up soon with that $1,000 workday payday on B97.3. Feel Good Mornings with Jill back Monday morning.

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